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This is also Cat Stevens with Wild World, and we'll have a double from Johnny Farnham.

In the Ronstadt there, and Silver Threads and Golden Needles. From the album Modern Bop, here's Mondo Rock and Happy Families.

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